couleur lion, ça devrait être remboursé par la sécu. You know, everybody's been telling me what they think about me for the last few months. Maybe it's time I tell them what I think about them.

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That's my baby. Why she sure is fine. That's my baby. 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

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Sometimes I feel so helpless.

0: 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In the place to be, on the MIC.
1: You ready?
0: You ready?
1: Oh, yeah.
0: You ready? 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Drop the beat.

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Of many of them, wanted to bring in the light. Wanted to bring in the lightning. The door keeps us back in sight. The door keeps us back in sight. The door keeps us back in. Nos pères dans ce décor qui perce comme stain. Un kill picor

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Instability is rising, and it's got me on the run. I take a look at what the merchandising is.

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They're split in two with desperation. Won't somebody make us whole?

oracles are debating. Once again in riddles, rhymes and codes, we keep dancing in the Tower of Babylon, just because their words are getting old. My feet are moving to the future, my ass

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And we could have some. And he's up there, what's that? Hawaiian noises. He's banging on the bongos like a chimpanzee. 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

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All them things I'm hearing about San Francisco, and all them children with flowers in their hair. Seem like everybody has got a new bag. Some of them children seem to have something to see. Wearing beads and all kinds of funky clothes. And there's that thing he had in Monterey. Was a thing. So Francisco. So Francisco. So Francisco. Some of the people are wondering what it's all about. Don't seem to be nobody that really knows. But from the way that all them children are doing, could it be that some of them's got a little more soul?

0: Don't let them trouble you. America front on you.
1: It's gonna be okay.
0: I know I befuddle you. But don't let it get to you.
1: Don't let it get to
0: just
1: you.
0: Know that they miserable.
1: They miserable.
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Sorrow more distant than a star. Multicolor run down over your body. Then